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0: what you missed on Jeff Mudflap and the Gang.
1: So we're talking about first summer job. Some kids could be having that very first summer job. So, yeah, mine was working on a pecan orchard hoeing weeds. Yours was what, making fried chicken?
2: Oh, that chicken was so good at Rex's Chicken. Oh, man, they had that big old fluffy bread. 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
1: you sure this was a job at a chicken place?
2: Yeah.
1: Okay.
2: Yeah.
1: All right.
3: Who was Rex?
0: Turn it up. Wake the fun up with Jeff Mudflap and the Gang.
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3: thing. Oh, my Atlanta.
2: Let's see, what else was pretty weird? And then the couple that was arguing while I was traveling, too, that was interesting. I mean, I was like, can you just be quiet? 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
1: to sleep. You're trying to sleep, yeah.
2: I was. I mean, hindsight's 20/20. I would have got a single cab and got one of those, you know, sleepy places, you know, the beds, you know.
3: Sleeper.
2: As opposed, yeah, sleeper, yeah. 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
3: A nap hut.
0: Turn it up. 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

0: Here's what you missed on Jeff Mudflap and the Gang.
1: So we're talking about first summer job. Some kids could be having that very first summer job. So, yeah, mine was working on at a pecan orchard hoeing weeds. Yours was what, making fried chicken?
2: Oh, that chicken was so good at Rex's Chicken. Oh, man, they had that big old fluffy bread. And
1: you sure this was a job at a chicken place?
2: Yeah.
1: Okay.
2: Yeah.
1: All right.
3: Who was Rex?
0: Turn it up. Wake the fun up with Jeff Mudflap and the Gang.
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5: 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You coming with me?

0: Here's what you missed on Jeff Mudflap and the gang.
1: What was the weirdest thing about being on the Amtrak?
2: The guy doing drugs beside me was the most interesting
3: thing. Oh, my Atlanta.
2: Let's see, what else was pretty weird? And then the couple that was arguing while I was traveling, too. That was interesting. I mean, I was like, can you just be quiet? I just want
1: You're
2: to
1: trying to sleep, yeah.
2: I was. Right. I mean, hindsight's 20/20. I would have got a single cab and got one of those, you know, sleepy places, you know, the beds, you know,
3: sleeper.
2: As opposed, yeah, sleeper, yeah, yeah,
3: one of those sleepy things,
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3: a nap hut.
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9: 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You can tell your old man you'd do some largemouth fishing another time.

woke all alone one Sunday morning with this song stuck in my head. And in that moment, something or someone spoke to me. 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

0: Here's what you missed on Jeff Mudflap and the Gang.
1: So we're talking about first summer job. Some kids could be having that very first summer job. So yeah, mine was working on a pecan orchard hoeing weeds. Yours was what, making fried chicken?
2: Oh, that chicken was so good at Rex's Chicken. Oh man, they had that big old fluffy bread. And
1: you sure this was a job at a chicken place?
2: Yeah.
1: Okay.
2: Yeah.
3: Who was Red?
0: Turn it up. Wake the fun up with Jeff Mudflap and the Gang.
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0: All right, the button's been pushed now.
1: Oh,
0: all right.
1: I'm glad we got the button pushed.
0: Yes. All right. Now, I was about to start talking. I was going to say all this amazing stuff, and I looked up and realized you didn't push the button, but that's okay. I understand. So
1: the old button pusher.
0: I'm happy you're here. I didn't think you'd be here today. So.
1: Well, I think we can make this work.
0: Okay. Well, everybody, everybody Friday you had your eye thing done,
1: yep.
0: and so I didn't think you'd be here.
1: Well, my head is down completely.
0: Yeah.
1: And I'm looking down, so I have to keep that down. But visually, I can't do anything. So I'm about 80% blind.
0: Okay.
1: But as far as the talking goes, I can talk.
0: Okay.
1: So that's the good news with radio.
0: Yes, that's true. That is good news, I guess. You're 80% blind. Yeah, that's the good news.
1: That's the good news. Yeah.
0: All right.
1: So I just won't be able to look at you.
0: Okay. Well, that's okay. I'll just sit down over here instead of standing up and where I can see you.
1: Yeah,
0: I'll just sit down and I can't see you because you're behind the monitors. So now it'll just be like we're communicating.
1: Telepathy.
0: Yes, I can't see you and you can't see me. So
1: of course.
0: It's like we're on equal footing at this
1: point.
0: Man,
1: this is like the danger zone. I love it. We just travel right on the edge. And I got my little helper.
0: Yeah, I see you brought Madison along today.
1: Yeah,
0: Madison's here. So
1: Madison drives me everywhere. She, makes sure that I've told her job is to make sure my head is down.
0: Okay.
1: 100%. I'm not reading anything. I'm not doing anything. I'm just talking.
0: Okay. Well, I usually ask you how was your weekend, but I have an idea.
1: Oh man, do I have some stories?
0: Okay, not really.
1: Well, I mean, surgery was, we could talk about that.
0: Okay.
1: That's kind of fun.
0: Okay, so you got a few things.
1: Yeah.
0: Okay, all right. All right. Well, you just, I don't know exactly how to proceed exactly here, so you're just gonna have to kind of
1: jump in
0: when you got something. I don't know.
1: I've got a little memory in my brain, so mm-hmm. I'll try to the weather. You just treat me normal, Jeff.
0: Okay. All right. Okay, I will.
1: You just treat me normal. Would you like some coffee?
0: Did Madison make coffee?
1: Yes. Go make some coffee.
0: Madison is going to be probably about. I don't know if she's going to. I don't know if she's going to enjoy these 3 hours.
1: Oh, she's going to love it.
0: You think?
1: She couldn't wait. Right, Madison?
2: I mean, I'm going to get paid after her. So.
0: Oh, really?
1: Okay. Yeah, really? Yeah. Jeff, that's something I forgot to talk to you about.
0: Oh, don't look at me. That's on your dime, buddy.
1: Yeah, it's coming out of my lucrative budget.
0: Yes. Well,
1: yes.
0: Anyway. All right. Well, we'll get through it. See, now I feel now you make me feel bad saying things like, hey, I saw a movie.
1: You could see a movie.
0: Well, I know, but I said.
1: What one did you see?
0: It just makes me feel like I'm rubbing it in or something. I feel bad. Anyway.
1: It's all right, Jeff. Just go ahead and tell me what kind of movie did you see.
0: Oh, this is awkward. No, I saw. I saw the movie. I can't even think what it's called now. It's one with Nate Bargatze, and he's the stay at home. Well, he has to stay at home. His wife has mm-hmm. invented this little little thing. It's a family comedy. It's funny. It was really funny. And I wish you could have seen it. You'd like it.
1: I'm sure I did.
0: No,
1: I'm sure it'd be wonderful.
0: No, it's good. It's a good one. It's really.
1: I'm sure if I could see, it would be amazing.
0: Yeah. Well, you know what? Soon, when you're able to, you should, because you'd like it. It made me laugh.
1: I'm sure it'd be.
0: What was it called? I can't think what it's called now. Katie Joe's not here yet to Google, and so I don't know.
1: Where is that Google chick?
0: I don't know, but. Anyway, it was good. It's Nate Bargatze. Oh, that's a great story, Jeff. All right.
1: That's a great story, Jeff.
0: Yes, we're kind of wading into things here. Oh, there's Katie Joe.
1: Is he coming in?
0: It's Katie Joe. You said, is he coming in? Katie Joe is a woman.
1: Oh, yes, yes, yes.
0: Okay, hi.
3: Things really got turned upside down in here, hey, my flat?
1: Well, yeah, just upside down, left and right. Jeff just saw a movie.
0: Yeah, I can't think what it was called. I just saw it last night.
1: Nice, feeling guilty.
0: I feel like I'm, I told him, it makes me feel like I'm rubbing it in. I mean,
1: it's all good.
0: And it's just awkward. I don't know.
1: Listen, you can't stop that.
0: No, I guess not. I guess still
1: no
0: live heck, my life, I guess.
1: Heck
0: right?
1: Fire, no. I mean, just because I can't drive or go see a movie and have to, you know, keep my head down for 50 minutes, it's no big deal. It's not. I just, you know, just live your life.
3: His
1: Jeff.
3: Chair's so little over there now.
1: Well, okay, there's a reason why I kept it so little. So
0: your what is so little?
1: The chair.
0: The chair,
1: yeah,
0: okay.
1: Because we had it up when Madison and I first got here.
0: Yeah.
1: And so I couldn't bend my head down, and it was uncomfortable with my neck. And so I'm like, so I have to keep, because I have to keep the mic right here. Anyway, so with the chair down, it helps with the aesthetics.
0: So do you have like some sort of a pillow thing, right?
1: Yeah, I have a pillow thing that will be like during the breaks and everything. I can keep this, and I can even do it while I'm talking too. But this, I can kind of lean on that.
0: Okay.
1: So,
0: hey, could you look up what this movie is? I saw last night.
1: Jeff, I can't see.
0: Not you. Katie Jo.
3: I'm here now, much love. I'm things. Here.
0: It's oh, Nate. Okay. Nate Bargatze. It's the movie that he's in.
3: Oh,
0: what's it
3: okay.
0: called? It was funny. We saw it last night. It was funny, and I just can't think what it's called.
3: Breadwinner.
0: The Breadwinner. Thank you. That's
1: the old
0: it.
1: Breadwinner.
0: Anyway, the Breadwinner. Yes. No, it's just a fun, just a fun, silly, funny movie. We enjoyed it.
1: It was amazing.
0: Yeah, I hope one of these days you'll be able to enjoy it as much as I did. So.
3: Okay, can I take a picture and share it on Facebook today?
1: Sure.
3: Because
1: care.
3: The gang needs to see your dedication. You are 110%. I cannot believe you are here.
0: I can't either.
3: This is great.
0: Because we had planned on him being gone for probably like 2 weeks. And
1: well, the doctor said all I had to do was keep my head down.
0: Yeah.
1: 50 minutes out of the hour.
0: Of every single hour.
1: Every single hour, yes. And so my head is down, my neck is sore, but I mean talking, he didn't say I couldn't talk. So I can talk.
0: Well, yeah, I mean, I'm sure you can talk, but I guess the thing I'm worried about is just you being up and around and being here and, you know, that kind of thing.
1: I am not going to. Madison's strict words from her mother were make sure that he doesn't read anything. What was it, Madison? You don't read anything? And what was it?
2: It was don't read anything. Don't, like, do eye contact.
3: Let me look back at my text. She texted me, too.
1: Oh, she texted you, too?
0: Yeah, I know. I was getting texts yesterday as well.
3: We all have your instructions.
1: Oh, yeah. So. Shannon's really good at instructions.
0: Anyway, I'm just telling you, if any point you become uncomfortable and you feel like you need to go home, then you just give me the sign. Okay?
1: The sign.
3: Or suck it up and go another 10 minutes.
1: Yeah, really. Suck it up.
0: That was Katie Jo that said that, not me. Can you tell the difference in our voices, hopefully?
1: Yes. Oh, okay. Yeah, I can do all that. Right. It's easy.
3: I hope so.
1: Yeah.
4: Hey, Mudflub.
1: Hey, Mudflub, yeah.
0: Well, I hope so, too, though, because yeah. I wouldn't
1: want to sound like this,
3: right.
1: So yeah, no, unless
0: okay.
1: you get, yeah.
0: So, not that you sound like that.
1: No,
0: yeah.
1: No.
0: So, we all have specific instructions for you, but I'm just saying, if you get tired or if you get... Something, yeah. You know, you feel uncomfortable in some way. I don't mean like, you know, you're making me feel very uncomfortable. I don't mean that. I'm just saying like if you feel like your neck is hurting or whatever and you need to go, please, by all means, just do whatever you need to do. Okay?
1: Well, I'm not straining. I'm just okay. sitting here. And I would have to, I'd be sitting at home in the bed listening to you guys. I'd be like, all right. And then I couldn't talk. So I might as well just sit here like this and just talk.
3: Yeah, okay. He'd probably be trying to text us.
1: I would try. And I can't look at the phone. I can't TV. I can't do any of that. So this covers my time. So the gang going to have to help me. So
0: this is your 3 hours of entertainment for the
1: absolutely.
0: Day is what you're saying. Because when you go home, you're not going to be able to do anything.
1: I can't do anything. It drives me bananas.
3: That could open up a juicy combo, though. Who's
1: combo.
3: Going through your phone and managing your text? Because I bet you're in some dude group text. And
1: oh.
3: I just thought of that.
1: I had a generic message on my text. And so I am in a golf one.
0: Yeah.
1: And so, oh my gosh, and there's a lot of people on this golf one. It's probably 200 to 300 people on it. And every time they would send one, it would send out this message, and they got so tired of it. Finally, they just took me off of it. I mean, I was like, oh man, I feel bad.
0: What was the, was it sending a message saying, I can't see right now,
1: basically,
0: so please don't text me? Or
1: yeah, it said something like that, yeah. Something similar, you know, or call Shannon or something. I don't know what it was, but I'm like, oh man, all 300 people got that. I'm sure it was so annoying.
3: Mudflap is very active in this group text today.
0: I'm telling you. Yeah. Wow. All right. Well, this is, I feel like, I don't know, we'll have to pick it up here.
1: I'm here, man. Let's do it.
0: I know. I'm just trying to find my way here as well with what we can, you know, what we can do.
1: Yeah.
0: Are you going to post this picture? Did you say you're going to take a picture? Okay. Just so they can see, to see how dedicated Mudflap is to be here and what he's having to go through this morning.
1: I would just be sitting on the bed listening. So I might as well just sit on the chair and listen and talk
0: and participate a bit.
1: Yeah, I'll just pretend like this is my home.
0: Okay. Well, it is your home. It's your home away from home.
1: Oh, I told Madison I could. What did I say, Madison? I could do this blindfold, didn't I?
2: Yeah.
1: Yeah.
3: I'm glad.
0: We're gonna see.
1: We're gonna see how well that works out.
0: Sorry,
1: right?
0: that was probably the wrong choice of words. You know, you still think about that stuff until this kind of situation arises. Here's Jason Aldean.

already stepped on a Lego, argued about a lunchbox, and you're only on your first cup of coffee? You deserve a laugh. Waking up with Jeff, Mudflap, and the gang on 96.3 KLLL. Your official mom sanity break.

0: leg.
1: Starting over, Chris Stapleton. I'm sorry?
2: Oh, I told Madison she might have to hit me on the leg.
1: Oh, okay.
2: But that was, you know, I thought we were off air.
1: Well, no, we were on, and you wouldn't have known that because you couldn't see the on-air light.
2: No,
1: so,
2: of course not.
1: As we're trying hard to figure out a way to...
2: Oh, man, we're trying.
1: We're having to change our entire communicative structure on
2: yes,
1: the show.
2: Yes.
1: Because usually I can just look at you and you know, you know what I'm talking about.
2: No.
1: And so... This without you being able to see now, this is going to be.
2: Yeah, the good news is thank goodness it's radio and I have to talk. This might help me, you know.
1: You know
2: my
1: what?
2: Words.
1: It might exercise muscles that you haven't been exercising.
2: That's right.
1: Know?
2: Yeah,
1: so that is a good thing. Do you think? And you know, and if you want to talk about this, you can just say I'd rather not.
2: I could talk all about it.
1: Well, like, do you think are you going to be able to eventually?
2: So
1: see something you think? I mean, what
2: he does? He according the follow up appointment, he said he goes. He said that everything appears, you know, good right now. So, but you know, there's no guarantees.
1: Mm-hmm.
2: So, but everything appears right now really good, and hopefully, when all this is over, you know, whenever that is. That I should be able to be fine, but right now I've got about I'm totally blind in the left eye, and then you know, this is not real good in the right eye, so I'm about 20%.
1: Okay, all right, so no, that's not good.
2: Yay
1: okay.
2: me.
1: Yeah, I know. I don't want to dwell on it,
2: but it's
1: obviously going to be something we're going to get used to.
2: Listen,
1: here a little bit. We've got to figure out how we're doing this thing now.
2: It's all
1: know?
2: Good,
1: so,
2: you know, and we'll I'll be back. I'll be ready. To, you know, like I said, I don't have to see to talk, so I can use my mind.
1: Well, it helps me not to look at you, because I feel like that puts us more on equal footing here. Because if I'm standing there looking at you and your head is down and it looks like you're being punished or something.
2: Mm-hmm. I know. Yesterday when I was at church, I was sitting the whole time and I thought, man, the pastor must think I'm really spiritual. Because I've got my head down the whole time. He's praying right now during my sermon. Wow, what a man.
1: Either that or he thinks, man, this guy has slept since he got
2: really,
1: here.
2: Yeah, really. He's so lazy. Get him out of here. Yeah.
1: Yeah, how do you keep from nodding off, man? Because sometimes in church it's hard not to fall asleep.
2: It was,
1: and if your head is already down like that on a little pillow thing, I don't know how you stayed awake.
2: Yeah, it's you know, because I get, you know, 50 minutes out of the hour, you know, asleep, I think I can stay awake, you know. But I think the middle of the night's the worst, you know, when you wake up around 2 or 3, I'm like wide awake, like, oh, great. And I know I have to consciously be on my, you know, my side or look down or, you know, whatever. And that's it's annoying. But, you know, what are you going to do?
1: Seems like it'd be better being asleep just because time will go by faster.
2: I totally agree. Totally agree.
1: So, I mean, if you need to nod off during the show or anything, I mean, in fact, I might.
2: Yeah,
3: I was going to say, you should just get another eye patch and put it on your other eye, and then nobody will know what you're doing.
2: That's true. I do have these Stevie Wonder glasses. Where are those, Madison?
1: It's kind of like a double pirate.
2: Can I bring those?
1: Yeah, they're right there. I see them.
2: I can't see them.
3: Oh, boy.
1: I didn't mean to rub it in again. I couldn't really see them.
2: Yeah,
1: I was
2: see,
1: just
2: if I
1: it.
2: Put these on, look at you guys, if you can see me. I'll put these.
3: Yep.
2: Stevie Wonder, the white Stevie Wonder. There I am.
1: This is not right to laugh.
2: It's all good.
1: No, it's not.
2: Here, Maddie.
1: Okay. So, all right. Well, if you're just joining us here this morning, wondering what is happening here. So, Mudflap had an eye surgery on Friday, and I thought you were going to be out for a couple of weeks, and so we really did, and we were just prepared for you weren't going to be here for a while. But then you're here today, and so I was like, wow, what a trooper to actually show up.
2: Well, I would
1: but
2: be in
1: you
2: my
1: can't
2: bed.
1: See and...
2: I would be in my bed listening to you guys, and so I would be talking anyway. So I'm like, you know, why not just sit and talk and not look at you and keep my head down?
1: Okay, well. All right, well.
2: As long as I'm not too distracting.
1: When it's, no, I mean, it's just a little different, that's all. You're not distracting.
2: Yeah, I knew that.
1: It's all good.
2: It's good.
1: So, I don't know if you had any great stories from the weekend.
2: Oh,
1: but,
2: I do.
1: Do you really?
2: Do.
1: Seriously?
2: Okay. I do. Whenever you want me to pull them out, I got them.
1: Well, we'll do that coming up this morning. Just you have something you have to do here in a minute, though. So I'll give you a sign when it's time. You'll know it when you hear it.
2: I'll know it when I hear it. Okay.
1: You'll know when you hear it. That's for you to start to talking about the thing that you know that you have coming up that we already discussed. This is going to be a great show this
3: morning. I've been so impressed with behind the scenes of how you guys are going to make this work. It's impressive.
1: Is it?
3: Yeah.
2: Is it?
1: How is Katie Jo today? I mean, did you have a nice weekend?
3: Yes, I had a great weekend. We're for the most part moved in.
2: Wow.
3: We had some baseball. We had a lot of rain. I have a really funny Bo story to tell.
1: Okay. So we got funny Bo story. We got Mudflap's got funny stories about.
2: See, we got a whole show.
1: Yeah. And, well, I don't know. I guess I'll just be listening to things. I don't think I really have any funny stories. I didn't do a lot. You know what I did on Saturday? I sat there all day long, literally all day, and watched the Band of Brothers marathon. I've seen Band of Brothers so many times, but it was the D-Day anniversary, and they were showing it, and I watched it all day long. I didn't hardly leave the recliner. I sat there and literally watched that all day long, and it was great. I love that show. But, yeah, so I didn't really do much. And then yesterday, you know, just kind of hung around and just, you know, didn't do a whole lot. So
2: that's good. You need those days.
1: Yeah, well, yeah, that's what Kathy said. She said, it's okay. Sometimes you need time to relax. And I go, yeah, I guess you're right. So because we're always doing stuff constantly, mm-hmm. going and doing. And so just kind of hung out, you know. Mm-hmm. I was like, all right, that's not bad. So, all right, so you've got a good story coming up. Okay, boy, the rain really was nice, man.
2: Wasn't that nice? We got a ton
1: of rain.
2: I heard it really fired up was it Saturday night?
3: Saturday, we had a ton on Saturday.
1: Yeah,
3: night.
1: I can't remember now. I've already moved past it. It rained a lot. I think it was. Well, was it Saturday morning
2: or early Sunday morning or something?
1: I don't know.
2: Like that. Yeah,
3: they canceled our baseball game Saturday.
1: Okay, so it did rain Saturday. Uh-huh. Okay, all right. But it was that was probably the most excitement I had this weekend was my three dogs. You know, trying to let them go outside and then it's muddy and.
2: That's the worst.
1: Josie, the little golden retriever, she loves to play in the mud and just be out in the rain. And so I don't know how many baths she had this weekend. I mean, it was just like she was in it all the time. And so that was kind of exciting, I suppose. So, anyway, yeah. But it was some good rain. That was nice. So there's that. All right. It's 6:44. That's your sign.
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14: All right, just before 7, stories from the weekend coming up here after the new Riley Green

0: Good morning. It is just past 7. It is Monday, June 8th, and here we are for another week. So things are a little different here. We've got Mudflap after your eye surgery Friday. I'm surprised you're here because I really was planning on you not being here for 2 weeks. Well, and you're quite the trooper. You're here, and but you have to keep your head down during the whole show.
1: Yeah. Here's the scoop. So if I was at home, I would be in my bed looking down and talking to you guys, listening to you. So I thought, you know what? I might as well just go sit in a chair, have a mic under my, and just be here. So I thought this will work.
0: It's weird how you having your head down and not being able to see, it changes everything
1: changes
0: on the show.
1: The dynamics,
0: because
1: yeah.
0: I've never realized how much you and I, the eye contact we have during the show, is like, we've worked together a long time, and
1: right.
0: So we just have an understanding. Like, I can look at you, and you know what I'm talking about when it's time to do something or whatever. We communicate just from. It's weird, you know, and I've never really stopped to think how much of that we really do
1: right.
0: until this morning. I'm
1: right.
0: like, this is weird. Like, I got to figure out how to. It's almost easier for me not to look at you than to look at you, and you're just sitting there with your head down.
1: Yeah.
0: Because then it looks like you're sad over there.
2: So
0: I
2: know. Sad.
0: It doesn't look sad. It kind of makes me sad.
1: Well, don't be sad. I mean, it's just,
0: Well, I mean, it's okay. I'm just...
1: Anyway, it'll be just fine.
0: Yeah, okay.
2: It's going to be okay.
1: Yes.
2: It's going to be okay.
0: I just feel like we need some sort of a signal or something. I need to, three knocks means it's
1: three,
0: time for you to talk. I don't know what to do.
1: Three times on the ceiling if you want me.
0: That's not it.
1: Okay.
0: So you had the surgery, but you're here, and that's good. You're really a trooper for even being here, so thank you for that.
1: Yep.
0: And we'll figure it out. We'll get through it,
1: We'll do it!
0: And you brought Madison's here, being your
1: little helper,
0: helping you not run into door frames when you stand up, things like that.
1: Her big job is to make sure I keep my head down and I have no visual contact with anything.
0: Okay, right. You can't be on your phone.
1: Nope.
0: You can't do anything. Okay.
1: Man, that's I've been off my phone. I mean, literally, I can't see anything, do anything with that. It's crazy.
2: How's it feel?
1: It's not too bad.
0: Okay.
1: I don't know. It's nothing crazy. I haven't really concentrated on it too much. So,
0: it just seems like extreme boredom.
1: Oh, it is extreme boredom. I mean, boredom. See, I can't even talk. But
0: you're doing good.
1: Yeah. 50 minutes down with the head down constantly. Then, 10 minutes. He said, however, 10 minutes you want. Just to be up, but man, I'm like, God. He said, if you can do more than 50 minutes, great. I'm like, I don't think so. 50 minutes is all I've got.
0: So anything happened on the weekend? Everything goes smoothly? Or?
1: Okay. So you ready?
0: Yeah.
1: So I get done with surgery and, I'm all gassed up and everything. And so I'm not,
0: from
1: yet.
0: The surgery.
1: From the
0: right?
1: surgery. Yeah.
0: Okay.
1: Yeah. So I'm kind of nauseous still. Mm-hmm. Okay. So my wife, it was at UMC, and so we're like, all right, let's go home. So we go drive. So it's about 5 minutes, 10 minutes.
0: And you're in the back seat.
1: Yeah, I'm in the back
0: seat.
1: 15 minutes, 20 minutes, 25 minutes. I'm like,
0: Because you can't see, right?
1: I can. I'm like, where are we going? And she's like, don't get mad at me. She goes, but I'm lost. I went, what? How are we lost? I said, all we had to do is go from UMC to the house. She says, it's been a long day for me too. I'm like, okay. So I go, so I'm like, all right, well, turn on your phone, turn the GPS on. And so she does that. Well, I appears at this point, I don't even know where we are. I have absolutely no clue. And she says, all right, so this is the direction we need to go back home. Well, about 10 minutes later, we hit Clovis Highway. And I went, where were we? Abernathy? you know, I mean, I don't even know where we were. I was like, are you kidding me? And so I'm like, okay, well, be careful getting on Clovis Highway. I don't, you know, that. I said, because I know now, like, we're pretty still good ways from home. I said, this is going to be another 10 or 15 minutes. I'm like, all right. So finally, after 30 minutes, she finally gets me home. I was like, oh, my gosh. And I was so, I was messed up, wasn't I, Madison? Yeah, I was.
3: Oh, no.
4: Yeah. I saw on Life 360, like, y'all went in a whole square. And I was so confused. I was like, where are they going?
1: Oh, it was absolutely, I was just like, I can't believe, you know, like I said, I get car sick in the back anyway. And then you throw in that gas, that stuff I had. Oh, man.
0: Yeah, so it made a 30-minute trek seem like a 3-day trek, probably.
1: Yes, yeah. It was crazy.
0: Okay.
1: And then, do you want me to tell my other story?
0: Oh, there's another story?
1: I have two. So, in the middle of the night, you know, obviously I can't see worth beans.
0: Right.
1: So, I get up out of bed. I don't know. I don't even know what time it was, 1 or 2 o'clock. So, I'm feeling, trying to find the door. You know, I'm gonna go to the restroom and... So, I open the door, I go in, I shut the door, I realize after about 5 seconds that I'm in the closet. I am in the closet, like, great. This isn't the bathroom, for crying out loud. This isn't the hallway. I don't even know where I'm at, you know, and I'm somewhat, you know, delusional. So, anyway, I'm like, all right, now I got to find the door, you know, that I went in the closet in, you know, and so I'm turning around trying to find the handle, you know, and like, but it's, oh, yeah, that was a mess. Anyway, I got out of there.
0: Okay, well, good. But
1: that was the other story. That was my two good stories.
0: And you figured out how to get here today with your assistant.
1: So that's good. Madison, I was like, you're on your own, baby. Here we go. Just get me there.
0: So it's going to be hard to top all that. Katie Jo, did you have a fun weekend?
3: Oh, I did. So we had baseball and just running around chasing boys. But you guys, I have a Beau story that I have laughed about since he said it. So he's a little bit congested, allergies, and it's crazy.

0: Someone's out there judging me right now.
1: Oh, no one's judging you, I'm sure. All right. Well, coming up here, Katie Joe's small town shout out. And Katie Joe, the birthday job is going to fall to you probably because Mudflap can't read the list right now. And so,
0: I brought my A game for that.
2: She did so good on Friday.
0: I knew he would listen in to tell me.
2: Man, that was good.
1: And then we have a dad joke, I guess, but I don't know. Do you have them committed to memory? Are we going to be able to figure that out? Or do we need to
2: find out? We'll see how good my memory is.
0: We'll see.
1: Do I need to start doing those? I don't know.
2: I'm going to give a shot.
1: Okay, well, that ought to be good. We'll have a run through with
2: zone.
1: It.
2: Here we go.
1: Yeah, and we'll see if you can pull that off. And if you can't, then maybe we'll have another plan.
2: Okay,
1: it's just gonna be we're just gonna have to wing it this morning and just see what all we can do.
2: Heck, fire!
0: We've never done that.
1: No, not at all. No,
2: we're so planned and everything. So this is
1: no.
2: Good.
1: It's just the eye contact thing is what's got me a little bit. I just can't. I'm
2: is
1: having
2: a pirate,
1: trouble.
2: Does a pirate patch bother you?
1: No, it doesn't bother me in any way. I'm not offended by it or anything. What do you mean? I just can't. Okay. When you can't look at me,
2: true.
1: It just throws me off.
2: And if I keep both of my eyes closed, it helps for not doing any visual. That I'm not supposed to do. So
1: don't do anything that you're not supposed to do.
2: No,
1: okay. I'm grateful you're even here, and you don't even have to be here.
2: My nurse, Madison, she's watching me close.
0: Okay. Our gang is getting protective. Connor texted in and said, "What did that dog do to poor Mudflap?"
2: What did that dog do? I guess I should explain a little bit what happened.
1: Well, just in a nutshell, because we got to pray.
2: Multiple torn, multiple detached retina, and it got really close to the eye, and so I had to go to the ER on Thursday, and I didn't know I was going. Till I went, obviously, and so anyway, and then I went, and one thing led to another, and they don't even do surgeries on Friday, and he's like, "No, I'm coming back in. We got to get this."
1: That's how critical it was for you, though. Yeah.
2: So we got to get this done now, and so we got it taken care of Friday. So. Okay.
1: Well, I hope it continues to go well.
2: Yep, me too.
1: Just keep your head down over there.
2: It's down.
1: You whatever you need, you just tell Madison.
2: Tell Madison.
0: I'm gonna get you a buzzer.
2: Buzzer. Oh, they did get me a little bell in the house. It's kind of funny.
1: I bet that's not annoying. I'm sorry. Did I say
2: that?
1: Madison,
2: tell them what we got.
3: We got walkie-talkie.
2: Yeah.
0: Oh,
2: we got walkie-talkie, and I'm like, okay, breaker. What's your 10-20 there? I need some help here.
1: Oh, boy.
2: It's so much fun. We have a blast.
1: All right. Well, I don't think we're going to be doing that here. But a bell or some sort of noisemaker might be handy, I guess.
2: Yeah.
1: Might need something like that. All right. Well, we'll get into it here. We'll do some more things. We've got the Pledge of Allegiance and the Star Spangled Banner from Cody Johnson coming up. And then we will see if, in fact, you can
2: pull it off.
1: Just do a dad joke from memory.
4: All right.
5: Pledge allegiance to the flag of the United States of America and to the republic for which it stands, one nation, under God, indivisible, with liberty and justice for

0: KLLL, brunette, Tucker Wetmore. I'm always wondering why they put that dramatic ending on it. You know, it's a up-tempo song, and then all of a sudden just that super dramatic intro or ending. And I guess it's because looking at the total time of the song is 2 minutes and 11 seconds, which is really short because most songs, the average song that we play probably is about 3.5 minutes. So that's actually a very short song, comparatively speaking. So without that dramatic ending on it, that song would probably be like a minute 45 long or something, which would be really, really short. They probably thought, well, we can't put out a song that's that short.
1: Yeah.
0: What can we do? You write another verse? Nah, just anybody here play the piano? Yeah, I do. Okay, just do a little something on that. Okay, all right.
1: Let's get into it.
0: We got it to 211. Yeah, that's probably good. We'll call it good. That's all I can figure. That's why they did that.
1: Yeah. Well, did you hear the thing about the paper?
0: What kind of thing? Like a joke about paper?
1: Yeah,
0: what?
1: A joke about paper.
0: Okay. No, I didn't.
1: It's terrible.
0: Okay. No, not bad. Okay. All right. On that note, it is now time for Katie Joe's Small Town Shoutout.
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1: Ooh.
2: Population 10,500.
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0: All right, so if you've been thinking about getting some new flooring in your home, now's a great time to do that at Raider Flooring. 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
1: Yes, I am.
0: Good thing you can still sneak a laugh. 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

0: 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All right, so. So we've got Mudflap had the eye surgery thing happen on Friday. You're here today. I didn't think you'd be here for about two weeks, really, but you are here. But you have to keep your head down.
1: I do.
0: You can't see anything, and we're trying to adjust the show a little bit here.
1: But. I would be in my bed listening to you guys, and I would be, I'd be talking to you. So I might as well just sit. And might as well just be talking to you. But there is something interesting going on with my eyes and everything that I don't know if it's normal or not, but I guess we can see. I'm having a lot of hallucinations. So, every time I close my eyes, now not necessarily this morning, they were running rampant yesterday, but like I close my eyes and I see weird stuff. Now I know my brain is probably really weird, but like all of a sudden I might see a pumpkin face, like right next to me. The next one might be a dancing pencil. I'm seeing a lot of like Christmas lights, like fluorescent blue and purple, just really just trying to pop. And then, there's other things, there's people dancing on my left side. And they're just having a good time.
0: That's really happening.
1: Oh, okay.
0: No, just kidding.
1: Anyway, there's no rhyme or reason to it. Like I can close it one time, and then next 60 seconds, I might have another kind of totally off the charts, weird kind of hallucination. It's just kind of odd. And I think it might be the anesthesia. I don't know that.
0: It's probably some just in general with everything you've had done to your eyes, maybe.
1: Probably
0: I don't know.
1: Probably so.
0: Can you look that up? But what?
2: Yeah.
0: Hallucinations or whatever.
2: So
0: after
2: there's eye surgery? It's called CBS Charles Bonnet syndrome.
1: What
2: but it
1: is
2: says,
1: it?
2: If your vision is somewhat reduced, or if one eye is patched following surgery, your brain may attempt to fill in the missing visual information by creating vivid, structured hallucinations. It's entirely normal and not a sign of mental illness.
1: Wow!
0: Congrats! Yeah.
1: Well, thank goodness.
0: They say it typically fade as your eyesight improves.
1: Right. So, well, it's today it doesn't feel as near as bad. Yesterday, I was having all kinds of funky little dreams.
0: Will you tell us when the next time you have one?
1: Oh, absolutely.
0: The show,
1: absolutely.
0: And describe it?
1: Yeah. That'd be cool.
0: That could be fun.
1: Yeah.
0: I wish we had some kind of a produced intro for that.
1: Produced intro.
0: You know, something really cool that we could play. I don't know.
2: The Australia. The Australia button could work.
3: And now, another Mudflap hallucination.
1: Yeah. Dun, dun, dun, dun.
0: Yeah, I guess we could do something like that.
1: All right, I will. Next time I have one.
0: Yeah, you just let me know. I guess, how are you? Yeah, I guess point to me.
1: Oh,
0: yeah.
1: I can raise my hand.
0: Yes, raise your hand because I can see that.
1: Okay.
0: And I don't mean that to be.
2: See it, Jeff?
0: I'm not
2: so heavy you can see that.
1: You know what's funny is that, when you buy a new car, everybody has the new car, you feel like everybody bought your car. Mm-hmm. You know what I'm saying? Well, during this eye thing, I feel like everybody's saying blind or see or something. It's like.
2: Yes.
1: It's like I can. Every word's like, yeah, I can see that. Oh, you can. That's great.
0: Did they sing Amazing Grace yesterday in church?
1: Yes.
0: I was blind, but now I see.
1: Yesterday, in the one of the pastors said, yeah, you might be blind to this. And I'm thinking, oh, my gosh, are you serious? He just used the word blind. I mean, I'm 80% blind. But, I'm just saying it's just funny the things you pick up on. When you either, have something like this or like when you have a new car, everybody's got that car now or something,
0: Well, it's even hit me this morning with that because I have said, I don't know how many times I've said, man, you ought to see that. Or did you see that? Hey, this weekend I saw.
1: It just cracks me up.
2: I wish Mudflap could see Jeff's face every time he does it because also someone speaking to someone who can't see, you don't realize how often you say stuff like that.
0: I know. It's just, right, it's, right. Yeah, we can't even talk about blinded me with science now.
1: blinded me with science.
0: So we can't even do that.
1: Oh, you can. It's all good.
0: Well, you say that, but I feel like you're going to go home and secretly cry.
1: I am. Oh, they got the book.
0: No, but I'm trying not to say anything like that, though. So
1: okay,
0: it's, you know, it's
1: just, we'll have to just have to see.
0: Okay. Yeah. Okay.
1: That was a joke.
0: Okay. Thank you. That was a good one. All right. You threw me off there. I was like, oh no. Hey, since you can't really, you know, see right now,
1: right?
0: And that's tragic and bad. And I hate that for you.
1: Everybody, just know I can't see my phone. I can't see anything. So if anybody's texting me or anything, I can't see any of that.
0: Okay. Yeah. Katie Jo will therefore take on birthdays for the foreseeable future.
2: Yes, right. The foreseeable future.
0: Oh, see? I didn't even mean that.
1: That's awesome.
0: Oh, my gosh.
1: That's okay. What I'm saying. That's awesome.
2: June 8th, happy birthday to Sunshine De La Garza, Nancy Boyce, Deborah Ipuck, Heather Jones, Megan Ratliff, Brandy Norris, Lindsay Cleveland, Chandel Davis, Christy Siegel, Cody Franklin, Heather Jones, Kevin Dreary, happy birthday, Casey Pinner, Ashley Yates, Jeremy Cunningham, David Brackett, Tonda Nielsen, Lenita Mullinax, Michelle Rodriguez, and Kayla Ansel.
0: Kayla is my daughter-in-law.
1: Kayla!
2: happy birthday,
0: Kayla. Yeah. Wonder if we're doing anything today.
1: Well, I guess we'll just have to see that, too.
0: Yes. I can't believe I said foreseeable future. I promise I didn't do that on purpose because I'm trying really hard
1: not to say things.
0: And it just happened, and I was like, and he started laughing. I was like, what? Oh, foreseeable. I can't believe I just said that. All right.
2: So funny.
0: That's just so weird when you do things like that.
1: Oh, well.
0: All right. Are you good?
1: Game we play.
0: Do you need a break or anything?
1: No, I'm good. I'm good. I got my head down. I'm just talking. Not doing anything crazy. I'm not looking. I got eyes closed. We're good. And I haven't seen any hallucinations today. So this is good.
0: Okay.
1: Wait a minute. There is a fly. He's flying around. Yeah, that's it.
2: Open your eye mask.
1: Really?
0: Let him out.
2: I wonder if the dancing pencil is a sign from your childhood.
0: That's what I was wondering, because you used to eat pencils. You think?
1: Yeah, it's opened up like things in my brain. Oh, wow. I didn't even think about that. Gosh, this is going to be crazy.
0: So you're hallucinating a fly?
1: Yeah, yeah. He's just flying around. But he'll be gone in a minute. They don't last long. Literally don't last very long.
0: It's fascinating how that works.
1: Yep.
0: And what was that thing called? It's some guy's name. What was that? On that thing you Googled?
1: Yeah, what was that name?
0: Yeah, it was
2: Let's see.
0: Where is it? Oh, there it is. Charles Bonnet Syndrome. I guess he's some guy that figured that out.
1: Wow.
0: Anyway, it's called CBS for short.
1: Okay, CBS.
2: You CBS.
0: Yeah, I know. I was about to say, that's so appropriate. Anyway, Charles Bonnet Syndrome. So
1: okay.
0: I think that's what you're suffering from.
1: Okay, Charles Bonnet Syndrome.
0: I'm not a doctor.
1: I'm
0: but,
1: not either.
0: Yeah, but you are an autotransfusionist. Yeah, so,
1: yeah. That's right. Oh, don't think I didn't tell everybody that when I was in the hospital. No, I didn't say
0: that. I bet that was very comforting for everyone, wasn't it?
1: I do remember, though, this guy in the OR had a Texas shirt, or Texas University, and I was like, and I knew that game had just been played, and I was like, oh, man. Yeah,
2: you went in with your hook'em horns up. If they're in the emergency room, or if they're in the operating room, you always join their team. You always become the biggest fan of whatever t-shirt they
1: have. That's a good point.
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0: KLLL, Luke Holmes, when it rains, it pours. And man, it poured over the weekend. Gosh,
1: wasn't that crazy?
0: That was some great rain that we had. I really enjoyed it. The only part I didn't enjoy about it was the fact that my three dogs, you know, they all live indoors. And so when you got to let them out to do their stuff, when it's muddy and pouring down rain, it's really funny because Josie, the little golden retriever, she loves the rain and mud. I mean, she'll dart right into it and just get right in it. She had like 10 baths, I think, this weekend because she was just filthy from getting into the mud. And then my Schnauzer Raider, he's just a persnickety little dog, and you know, he didn't want to really go out there and get his feet wet, you know. So that was a battle to get him out. And then Rainbow, the old golden retriever, she didn't even want to go outside at all. She was like,
1: "Was she annoyed by
0: it?" Yeah, she was like, "No thanks. I'll just be in here."
1: I have two. One of my dogs wants to absolutely fight the lightning and the thunder. I mean, like, she wants to just take its head off. And my other dogs are scared. You know, they like to just run, like, and hide under the bed.
0: Yeah, see, none of mine really like the thunder, I guess, that much. Your dogs doing that? Your dogs were all country dogs, weren't they?
2: My dogs are adjusting to that city life. Daniel drove home the other day and saw Teddy running down a main street, and I'm like,
1: oh no.
2: Man.
0: Already exploring the town, huh?
2: Yeah, they just freak out if we're not home. They like, yeah. But, yeah, the muddy paws, that is a headache.
0: Yeah, it's all over everything. I mean, it was just, I think Kathy must have mopped the floors 20 times this weekend.
1: Does your new house, is it all tile or does it have carpet in it?
2: It has carpet in the bedrooms.
1: Okay.
2: So we just close all the doors.
1: Doors, okay.
2: But they stay in the backyard. Teddy comes in, but Copper, our lab, stays out. She has a nice little house.
0: Yeah, that's I know. I got all three of mine in. My dogs are spoiled badly. It's funny you have a dog named Teddy, though. Yeah. My daughter's dog's Teddy.
2: Yeah.
0: And so every time you talk about Teddy, I can't hear it without picturing
1: Teddy.
0: My daughter's Teddy. So, all right. Well, coming up here in a few moments, we will have a Bible verse today. And then I don't even know. It just now occurred to me. We probably don't have a one-second song.
1: Yeah.
0: Okay. I may just have to improvise on the fly here with the one-second song.
1: Okay. Oh, that's a good idea.
0: Because,
1: look at you.
0: Well, yeah, I'm a pro.
1: Look at you. I said the word
0: again.
1: Look
0: at me. Yeah. See, there it is.
1: I even do it.
0: See, I can't even say that.
1: Oh, cracks me up.
0: Man.
1: I'm telling you, every word, it's like it's just all focused. It's like, don't concentrate on the number six, and then you just concentrate totally on it.
0: Well, I'm trying not to say any words like that.
1: Yeah.
0: But it's very difficult, as you can tell. So, if I do say it, it's not, I don't mean anything by it, okay?
1: It's fine.
0: I don't want you to take it personally.
1: I trust me. I'm not. I think it's funny.
0: All right. Well, we'll see it through, and
2: we'll see about that.
0: Okay, that was on purpose. Okay. Anyway, Bible verse is coming up.
3: 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Hey, we won't tell. Waking up with Jeff Mudflap and the gang.
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0: All right, here's today's Bible verse. It is Matthew 5, 9. God blesses those who work for peace, for they will be called the children of God. That is Matthew 5, 9. Mm-hmm.

0: Oh, are you at full strength today?
1: Yeah.
0: Mostly? Okay.
1: Mostly.
0: Yeah.
1: Yeah. Sure. I mean, I'm here.
0: I mean, I think between the three of us today, we're almost 2/3 of one person. So
2: hey, that's seriously not bad. Yeah,
0: you know, but thank goodness you're here, because if you weren't, it'd be pretty sad here. So thank you, Katie Jo. And then Mudflap, you've got your assistant Madison here helping you do things and
2: she drives me around. She just makes sure that I keep my head down. She's just my little nurse.
0: Yeah, you do have to keep your head down, and that's the one thing that's very, very important to your recovery. And
2: yes.
0: So I make sure that you're doing that.
2: Talking is no big deal, but yeah, just keeping the head down. At 50, the doctor said, I want you 50% looking down. And he said 10 minutes an hour.
0: Time out. 50%, 10 minutes.
2: Okay, I'm sorry.
0: I think what he said was 50 minutes of every hour you need to have your head down.
2: That's it, yes.
0: And 10 minutes you can do things you need to do,
2: yes,
0: right?
2: Yes.
0: I wasn't even there, so.
2: Yes. No. I'm glad you read my mind. That's nice. Thank you. Right.
0: Well, you know, it's the tunnel of understanding,
1: yeah,
0: of course.
1: Yeah, the tunnel has some cones up.
2: Yeah. Trust me, I wanted the cones up over there. I was afraid that when they gave me the gas and stuff, I was going to say some crazy stuff again. And I may have, but I don't remember any of it this time.
0: That's probably good.
2: I had so much better. This was so much better.
0: Oh, that's good. You're growing up.
2: Oh, yeah.
0: All right, we have somebody in the gang. Do we have another anniversary to pass along?
1: Happy anniversary to Daniel and Sarah. It's their anniversary today.
0: Yay. Very nice. Happy anniversary, y'all. Was it 8 years, I think? Is that what they said?
1: Yeah, eight years.
0: Oh, yeah.
2: They're almost in the past the honeymoon.
0: Mm-hmm. Yeah. All right. I've got an anniversary coming up this week as well.
2: Yeah.
0: So, yeah.
2: Oh, yeah.
1: Wait, what year is it going to be?
0: It's a long time.
1: I'm going to tell you what gift you're supposed to get. Oh.
0: Oh, okay. Yeah. Well, I don't even know what that is. No, Kathy and I, on Wednesday, it's our...
2: He may not want you to say.
0: It's our 37th anniversary. I'll just say it, 37th anniversary.
2: Wow.
0: Yeah, I know, right? What is it?
1: Copper.
0: Copper, okay.
1: Copper gifts or
2: alabaster
1: gifts.
2: That's a great movie.
0: Copper.
1: But I think, yeah.
0: Okay, sometimes associated with copper.
2: The traditional
0: was alabaster, right? And then the modern times, they say copper. What? I don't even know what alabaster is, really. Doesn't it look like some kind of shiny rock or something?
2: Alabaster.
1: Here's an alabaster candle.
0: Okay, and then, but more modern times call for copper.
1: Mm-hmm.
0: I'll give her a penny.
2: Yeah, they don't make those anymore.
1: I strongly advise against
2: a penny, Jeff.
0: With her birth year on it.
2: And
1: a penny for her thoughts.
2: Yes.
0: You don't think that's a good...
2: No, I think it's a great idea.
0: I'll shelve that idea. Mm-hmm. If Katie Jo says no and you say yes, I'll go with what Katie Jo says.
2: I think it's great. Just put 37 years on it in pennies. Or you could get her that movie, Copper and Fox, and you could be Fox.
1: You could get her some new Nikes that have copper on them.
0: Okay, let me just tell you straight up, though. She already told me yesterday. She said, by the way, I don't want sneakers for an anniversary present.
1: Oh, okay.
0: She said, I know you probably do, and for Father's Day. And I said, and you would be correct on both accounts. but she didn't want that for anniversary.
1: Yeah,
0: she didn't mind it for other things, but she didn't want that for anniversary. So then I was like, oh, great, because now I got to really think hard here on this. So,
2: Jeff, anyway, asked me.
0: Yeah, I'll come to you
2: about
0: that.
2: I've got plenty of time to think.
0: That is one thing you do have now, is you've got a lot of time on your hands.
2: So. I've got a lot of time to just think about things.
0: Okay, think about what a nice gift would be.
2: I'm going to.
0: I'll take your advice. I don't know if I'm going to use it, but I will at least listen to your advice.
2: Well, my first thing is buy her the movie Copper and Fox.
0: Okay, I don't even know what that is.
2: It's a great movie. It's set.
1: Lady and the Tramp.
2: Is that what it is?
1: Yeah.
0: Oh,
1: right?
0: Okay.
2: Copper's a fox.
1: Oh, yeah, Copper's the fox, but it has...
2: Yeah, or something like that.
1: There's a basset hound.
0: Is that the one where they eat spaghetti together or something? And yeah.
2: Oh, okay, I didn't think that was it. Okay, maybe it is.
0: Okay,
1: Fox and the Hound.
0: Maybe I don't want to take your advice.
1: Yeah. Yeah. I don't know. I'm out of my Disney movies.
0: I don't do a lot of animated Disney stuff anymore. So. Okay, well, if you have any good ideas, there are no dumb ideas.
1: Okay.
0: Although, you're tiptoeing very close to the line, but that's okay.
1: A copper mule set.
0: Okay, well, you know what? I actually got her one of those a couple years ago, actually. Gosh, I should have waited on that. I didn't know that copper was 37. No, I got
1: copper.
0: I think at Christmas or something she wanted some of those, and those were hard to find too.
1: Were they
0: that Christmas? Yes, I looked everywhere, and I finally found them at I can't remember where I got them at, World Market or something.
1: Oh, yeah.
0: Yeah, I couldn't believe that they

0: were that difficult to find. I thought I'd just waltz into any store and buy those, but no, it wasn't like that at all. So, all right, copper.
1: Don't get her a copper skillet.
0: No, I don't do tools of the trade either. Vacuum cleaners, mm-hmm. dishes, all that kind of stuff. Yeah, you don't do anything like that on an anniversary particularly.
2: Well, you could.
0: Well, it's not advised. I didn't get to 37 years by doing stuff like that. Listen, some of the stuff I've done, it's remarkable I've made it that far.
2: No wonder I've been divorced six times.
0: Yeah, I was about to say, you're not exactly the guy to be taking marriage advice from, probably. So.
2: Oh, no, I'm the best.
0: Yeah, well, I guess if anybody knows all the pitfalls
2: exactly.
0: of it, you've learned a lot. So, yeah.
2: Yeah.
0: Okay. Well, let's play the 1 second song. So here we go. I guess we're just going to, I'm going to have to see if I can do this on the fly here, because since you had the thing Friday, it was kind of an emergency, so you hadn't been putting 1 second songs in yet.
2: Yep.
0: And so now I'm going to play the 1 second song here, but I'm going to have to like cut them off myself here in the moment. So this could
2: 1001.
0: Okay. Thank you.
2: Okay.
0: All right.
2: I can count.
0: I think I know roughly how. Okay. Are you second guessing any of this yet?
1: Not
2: She's
1: yet.
2: Been here 9 months. Like, yeah, I'm done.
0: I think I'm about done.
2: The
0: now,
2: end.
0: Yeah. All right.
1: The end.
0: Well, I hope not. Yeah. Okay. Here we go. Okay. How am I going to do this? So I've got three. These are 80s country songs here. Okay.
2: Okay.
0: So I don't know exactly. I don't know the best way to do this, but I'm going to try. Okay.
2: Okay.
0: Here's song number one. Okay.
2: Wow.
0: Did you get that?
2: No.
0: Any idea?
1: Yeah.
0: It sounds familiar, right? One more time. Okay.
2: Oh, what is that one?
1: Something about wrong and right.
2: Yeah. Okay. Yes. Yeah, that's, yes. That's nice. Yeah. Nice, Katie Jo.
1: Oh, what? It's not
0: Black Hawk, no.
2: It
0: is a group. You're right about that.
2: It's the Oak Ridge Boys.
0: Gina knows it. John and Son James. No, it's not the Oak Ridge Boys. Let's see here. Yeah, Gina definitely has it. And John, he definitely has it.
1: Okay, I know it's Why Does It Have to Be Wrong or Right?
0: That is correct.
1: But I don't know the band.
0: Who's the band? This is always one of my favorite bands from that time frame there. It's Restless Heart.
2: Restless.
0: Okay. All right. So, let's see. Yeah, James mostly got it there. Let's BK see. Got it.
2: You did it again.
0: Said, oh, did I say see. Let's see? Oh, I'm sorry.
1: Jonathan, James, Gina.
0: It's so many times that you say that, you just mm-hmm. don't think about it.
2: You don't realize it. Like I said, it cracks me up how many times I've heard it. And then it's not just you. I mean, literally, I went to church like, I'm hearing the pastor like, if you're blind to this thing, I'm just like, oh my gosh.
0: And he looks out and sees your eye patch and probably thinks, oh man.
1: Did you just stand up? It's me.
2: I should have. I'm like, I'm the one blind, pastor. It's me. I know it.
0: I was blind, but now I see.
2: That's right. I'm 80% blind.
1: Give me 6 weeks.
2: It was funny though. I mean, I had, you know, I sat down on pretty much everything. And I would just bow my head, and I don't know if like even he was thinking, man, that man's super spiritual, or man, he's sleeping in my service.
0: See, that's
2: shame
0: the thing with your head bowed the whole time because you had to keep your head down. You're right. It was one of two things. You were either very spiritual or you're napping during the service.
2: It was one of those two. Yeah.
0: Yeah. Did you fall asleep a little bit?
2: Maybe a little. Oh no! I can't fall asleep with Pastor Chuck.
0: Okay,
2: he's too good.
0: Good answer.
2: Thank you.
0: Okay, here is
2: he listens.
0: Okay, here is song number two.
2: Oh, what is that one?
0: Sound familiar at all? Is it ringing a bell for you?
1: No,
0: at all.
1: It's
0: no,
1: I don't think.
0: Okay, one more time. Okay. All right, this is another. This act was really big in the 80s,
2: man.
0: Even into the early 90s, probably still.
2: Madonna.
0: Madonna, yeah, 80s country.
2: Yeah. Just a guess.
1: Like a virgin.
0: Yeah, that was
1: touched
0: not a.
1: For the very first time.
0: That was not a big country hit.
1: Like a
0: so.
1: Virgin.
0: All right, that's good. It is not Madonna. So
2: okay.
0: Guess again.
1: Is it the Judds?
0: It is the Judds. Very good.
2: The Judds,
0: yes.
2: That's right.
0: But Rosemary

0: said grandpa, but it's not grandpa. Yeah, old man Steven said that too. That's not it. It is the Judds. Oh, somebody got it. BK got it. There you go. Yeah, it's Love is Alive.
1: Oh, okay.
2: Love is Alive.
0: Wow. Yeah, by the Judds. Wow. Okay, Mike Mann got it.
1: I have enough problems just putting it in myself and remembering. This is really difficult.
2: I have some family that used to always karaoke to the Judds.
0: Yeah.
2: And their cousin, there's one brother and two sisters, and the brother always called them the Duds instead of the Judds.
0: The Duds. He wasn't a big fan, is that
2: not
0: it?
2: Not a big fan, uh-uh.
0: Okay, all right. Did you know that Naomi, the mom, she is actually on a Conway Twitty album cover.
1: Really?
0: Yeah. It was, yeah. I can't think what album it was, but it was before she was famous. And she was on the album cover there.
2: I didn't know that.
0: Dun, dun, dun, dun. Yeah, how about that?
1: Jeff has a lot of music knowledge.
0: Well, it'd be better if I could tell you what album it was on, but I'd have to look that up. I don't know that off the top of my head.
1: Have to look that up.
0: All right. Oh, sorry. That's really good. Now we got to start keeping track of how many things we say that involve seeing or looking or whatever.
2: Mudflap's just throwing the daggers back. Yeah, go look it up, Jeff.
0: I know. I'm trying so hard to be aware of those things, and I can't. It just happens. Oh my gosh!
1: It's all good, Jeff.
0: Okay, here's the last 1 second song today. I think you're really offended. I really do. All right, here we go. Here's the last one. All right. Anybody?
1: Oh, that sounds familiar.
0: Anybody? Anybody?
2: It's not ringing for me.
0: Okay.
1: Do it.
0: BK definitely knows who it is.
1: It's a woman.
0: Steven knows.
1: It's a woman?
0: It is not a woman.
1: Oh, it's a man.
0: Yes. Okay. They're very good.
1: I'm narrowing it down.
0: Yeah.
1: Narrowing it down.
0: And contrary to what you hear sometimes, those are the only two choices, okay? So, yeah.
1: All right.
0: Oh, Mike Mann got it. Old man Steven definitely got it. John and son James got it. Gina has it for sure. The rest, I don't know if they got the title.
1: Roy Clark.
0: Seriously, that's your final answer? Roy Clark.
1: Yes.
0: Okay. No, I hate to
1: that's
0: tell
1: not
0: you.
1: Right.
0: Not it.
1: Okay.
0: Butch got it. Kimberly got it. Oh, man, lots of people know this one.
1: Oh, of course.
0: Okay. I'm going to go ahead and play this one. It is Alabama.
1: Oh, of course it was.
0: Close enough to perfect.
1: Oh,
2: good one.
0: That's a really good one right there. All right. That's the 1 second song this morning on KLLL. Sometimes.

0: From the 1 second song this morning, Alabama, close enough to perfect, comfort food for your ears. And you were telling us earlier, you were having, since you had your surgery and everything, you're having this thing. What do we call it? It was some guy, CBS, Phantom. Charles, or some Bennett syndrome or something. CBS.
1: Charles Bonnet.
0: Charles Bonnet, thank you. And it's where your eyes try to, or your brain, or is trying to fill in something for your eyes that you're not able to see out of, and it causes these hallucinations or something.
2: Yeah, and you said if I see one, call
0: it
2: out.
0: Let us know.
2: And so I just saw a fish stuck in a spider web.
0: Fish stuck in a spider web.
2: Yeah.
1: Let me see what that means.
2: I don't know. I mean, I have some weird, right now there's a lizard swimming, so he's in a cave.
0: And so you can like really see it.
2: Oh yeah. Oh, they're moving. They move. That's just what's weird. I mean, but I know. I mean, obviously, I know they're fake. I'm like, okay, that's not real.
0: So if you're seeing a fish in a spider web,
2: what does it say there?
1: Whether this occurred as a visual hallucination while awake or as a vivid dream, it generally points to a clash between the subconscious emotions and intuition and an entrapment or snare.
0: Huh, okay.
1: You are battling some inner demons.
2: I am battling, yes. Let's battle. Let's go to battle. They're not going to win.
0: Wow, okay.
2: Yeah, I'm fighting through
1: it. The fish represents the subconscious, intuition, and deep unseen emotions, and the spider web represents a feeling trapped, entangled in a complex relationship, or restrained and wearing an eye patch for 6 weeks.
0: Your own anxious thoughts of that. Yes, yeah, that's okay. Well, that's kind of interesting.
2: There you
0: but
2: go.
0: That's crazy. Yeah.
2: So isn't that weird? Yeah. On those hallucinations. I mean, I don't remember this from. I mean, from past stuff. But this. Yeah, these are very, very, and they're very vivid. I have a lot of blue in my hallucinations. A lot of blue, from anywhere from bright blue to neon blue to a kind of a glow blue. It's just the blue is very vivid, extremely vivid.
0: All right. Well, let us know if you have another one.
2: Okay. Does lizard blue mean anything?
0: I don't know, but the lizard, what is that, Katie Jo? Primal?
1: Your basic survival regeneration or any aspect of yourself that operates from the subconscious. The swimming represents you navigating the realm of emotions. And then the cave represents the deepest hidden parts of the mind.
2: Wow.
1: Introspection or hidden knowledge. So combined together, it often symbolizes an attempt to navigate through your deep-seated emotions or explore buried unconscious aspects of your psyche that are actively swimming just out of reach.
2: I don't know that I've ever been in this part of my mind. This is awesome.
0: Yeah, you've unlocked your brain.
1: Exactly. You have a third floor.
2: Man, I've unlocked a new part of me. I love it.
0: This could be really great long term.
2: I know.
0: Okay.
2: I like this.
0: All right. Well, let us know if there's any other hallucinations.
2: The only thing
0: up.
2: I want to know, is there anything on blue?
1: When you're trying to see natural light.
2: Okay. Okay.
1: I think that's what it was.
2: So the blue that represents it. Okay. Because it's all different kinds of blue, but that's typically the most color. I have seen a lot of some red, but I would say 90% of my colors that I'm seeing in the hallucinations are blue.
1: Does your head hurt?
2: No, not at all.
0: Because that could be like some kind of a weird migraine or something, optic migraine or like complex migraine or something.
1: Oh, yeah, more vivid or complex. So it's that same CBS.
0: Yeah, Charles Bonnet syndrome. Yeah, you're suffering from Charles Bonnet syndrome, I think.
1: We just WebMD'd you.
2: Yeah. I hope there's a lotion for that.
0: Yeah. Yeah. Well, you could be applying that yourself.
3: Good morning.
4: Good morning.
5: Good morning.
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0: Well, Father's Day is coming up, and here is an idea for a Father's Day present that will always be remembered. You know, if you and your dad are connected through sports, you know, if like you used to go to games as a kid or, you know, attend the tailgates, go on road trips, there were just games probably that you never missed together in sports that you really love. But football is definitely one of those kind of sports that there's just a lot of family memories and memories with, you know, going to a game with your dad or those kind of things. So for this Father's Day, lightheaded helmets. These are some of the coolest sports memorabilia I've ever seen. They've got the Texas Tech, like the black helmet. 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And it actually glows. 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I mean, all the different things on the helmet. they're going to glow. 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

0: Zach Top.
1: Such a great song from Zach Top. It's 8:39, and weather is brought to you by Dent Repair Solutions.
2: Yeah, you're going to see lots of sun today, 98 for a high. Right now, though, it is 74.
1: By the way, you're the one that said it that time.
2: Did I say it this time?
1: You said we're going to see a lot of
2: sunshine. Oh, we're going to see a lot of sunshine. Oh,
1: man, I just want that noted that wasn't me that time.
2: There's a lot of sunshine. I'm going to see a whole lot of it.
1: All right. It's more I try not to do it, though, the more...
2: I know. It's like the more you concentrate.
1: I know.
2: It's like, yeah.
1: All right. All right. Now, sorry, I was hearing something weird. Do you
2: I'm
1: hearing,
2: yes.
3: I do, too.
2: I can hear it in mine, too. Yes. Yeah, I thought it was from our other station.
1: No.
2: But it's something in our headset.
1: There's something, yeah, there's something weird, and I keep hearing, like, this strange...
3: There it is. Yeah, it's like somebody's talking.
1: Yeah, what is that?
2: It's like a CB.
1: And it's not like, I don't think it's not coming over the air. I don't think anybody can hear it on the radio, but we're hearing it in here, and it's not from our building.
2: Ooh, it's like a bumblebee. And that's not a hallucination either.
1: No, the voice we're hearing is like a talking bumblebee? Well, that's a hallucination, I'd say, because that's not what I'm getting.
2: Oh, okay.
1: No, I think it's it almost sounds like some sort of like radio communicate, because there's an ambulance place over here by us, here in Briarcroft, and that's what it sounds like, sort of. It's like it's bleeding over into the something.
3: Wait. Mudflap, did you pack your walkie-talkies?
1: Maybe we do need those on the show.
2: Oh, that would be really cool. We could start talking to each other through those. Hey, breaker. Well, I mean, there's 1-9. We could all get a little handle.
1: I was thinking that we can talk to each other because we're like within feet of each other.
2: I was just
1: thinking of monitoring other things going on here that we could hear it.
2: I know, but I still think it'd be cool if we could all have little handles.
3: Yeah, if I went to get you guys coffee, I could be like, how many pumps of sweetener did you
2: how
3: want?
2: How many pumps of sweetener?
1: I tell
2: Katie
1: you what.
2: Joe, I like how you
1: bring,
2: think. That's awesome.
1: Bring them in tomorrow.
2: Katie Joe, I mean Madison, bring those, okay? Don't let me forget tomorrow, okay?
3: She's like, I'll pack your toys for work.
1: I have a feeling about 2 more days into this, Madison is going to resign her position, I think, as being your caretaker.
2: Oh, she loves
3: it. I don't know. We've had lots of like food this morning, and I feel like we've kind of spoiled her to make her want to come back.
1: That is true. We've had, because we've already got lunch lined up, too, from Whataburger. So, yeah, I think she's over it. I'm getting that look. Are we bothering you?
4: No, I'm so tired right now.
3: We can make you a pallet tomorrow.
2: And you got to get up 5 o'clock again tomorrow, baby.
4: I'm so tired.
1: Well, lay your head down there. You can go. You can go. Actually, you can go sit in that chair up in the lobby and sleep if you want.
3: Yeah.
4: Okay.
1: I mean, you know, I can watch Mudflap for like the next, you know, what is it now? 6, 7, 8, 10. Yeah, 18 minutes. Yeah. All right. Well, whatever. You do whatever you want to do.
2: I'll start paying Jeff.
1: How much?
3: You pay people to take care of you?
1: Oh, heck yeah.
3: What's that pay?
1: By the way, how far does this taking care of you thing go? There's certain things I'm not doing. So
3: honestly, he's pretty easy to take care of. A while ago, he had to get up and run an air. He had to go somewhere out there. But he tells us where he's going, and then he just jumps up and darts out. And we're like, you can't see. We have to go with you.
2: I know this place like the back of
3: you
2: my
3: do.
2: Hand. And so it's not, and as long as I kind of have my hands out to the side, I'm fine. It's just, I can't, you know, I'm 80% blind, but that doesn't stop the other 20.
1: Okay, well, so. I just don't want you to run into like the door frame or something.
2: Oh, I know. I'm always worried there's somebody, something way up high. That's my head.
1: Yeah, well, that's what we're trying to keep you from doing.
2: Yeah.
1: Anyway, you just sat there, and if you
3: You're
1: need something,
3: great.
1: you let us know.
2: Thank you.
1: I think we kind of figured some things out today. It was a little awkward because we just have so much eye-to-eye communication during the show where we can all look
2: Isn't
1: at each other.
2: Isn't that crazy?
1: We didn't,
2: you don't think of it. And then...
1: Right. And it just threw things off a little bit this morning. I had to get used to it a little bit.
2: Yeah.
1: And so, you know, I mean, I'm not trying to make it sound like I'm having a struggle. I mean, that's not what I mean.
2: No, Jeff.
1: You're the
2: it's
1: one
2: okay.
1: with the struggle. I'm just saying it's just changed a little bit of the dynamic of how we do things here.
2: That's
1: And there's nothing wrong with that. I've told you I will do whatever you need.
2: Listen, we got to walk on the danger zone. We'll walk on that bridge.
1: Your happiness is the most important thing.
2: Oh, wow, can we Get that and ride, and I take that home.
1: Well, at least till 9, and then after that, I don't know much about it.
0: Jeff, Mudflap, and the gang. 96.3 KFFF.
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0: Be By You, Luke Combs. That's such a good song by him. That's one of my favorite Luke Combs songs, I think, right there, actually.
1: Good old Luke Combs. You know Luke Combs, don't you, Madison?
2: Yeah.
0: That was your first concert, wasn't it?
2: Yeah, my only one, too.
3: Just for now.
0: Boy. Oh, that had to sting.
1: That one had to hurt.
4: Yeah, wow. The only one I got to go to.
0: The old man ponied up for, and then...
2: Well, I'm not that kind of kid to, like, be out so late and stuff. Okay. Like, I like my sleep.
0: That's good. Yeah. So does Mudflap.
1: Yes, I do.
0: Yeah. No. Well, thank you for being here. Are you here again? Like, are you going to come in every day with Mudflap for a while or what?
2: Pretty much, yeah.
0: Okay. So kind of the fourth member of our show for a while,
2: it looks like. I have a counseling appointment tomorrow, so I probably won't be here tomorrow.
0: Oh, you're on your own tomorrow.
3: Oh, you have to pick you up, Mudflap?
1: Well, yes, someone's going to have to pick me up.
0: Like early in the morning?
1: Probably, yeah. Okay. Yeah.
0: I'm up then.
1: Well, there we go.
0: No, I already told you I'd give you a ride to work if you needed
1: okay.
0: it.
1: Okay.
0: So you let me know for sure that you need one tomorrow.
1: I will let you know tomorrow morning. Okay. I mean, I'll let you know today.
0: Well, yeah,
1: today.
0: Let me know tonight because tomorrow morning, I mean, I might be on my way to work, and then you say, hey, by the way, and then I'm going to turn
3: yeah,
0: around.
3: Yeah, and I don't know the buttons, so
0: right,
3: do
0: yeah,
3: not
0: see,
3: leave me here alone.
0: Yeah, if Katie Jo gets here first, yeah, she didn't know which button to push. You've got to learn.
3: I know, taught me a couple times, but, I just don't ever do it.
0: I know. We need to teach you the main button that has to be pushed or nothing goes out on the radio during our show. So that's the key one there. If something happened, you didn't do it this morning.
1: Shoot.
0: Well, yeah, but in your defense, I mean,
3: you can't
0: see. It's okay.
1: Okay.
0: Don't beat yourself up.
3: You
0: on
3: really
0: that.
3: Are Jenkins right now.
0: Right? Yeah.
3: This is what I envision Jenkins to look like.
0: I never envisioned Jenkins with a patch over his eye like a pirate. But,
1: you guys
0: you know.
1: Keep using vision. I'm going to.
3: Oh,
0: did I say it again?
3: I think I did. Sorry,
0: my butt. Okay, it just happens. You know it's not personal.
1: I know, but I'm going to keep track of every word that has to do with seeing stuff.
3: We'll do a tally tomorrow.
0: So, more than likely, I need to pick you up on my way to work tomorrow.
1: More than likely, yeah, but
0: that's
1: I'll know by tonight.
0: Okay.
1: And I'll have Shannon text you.
0: Oh, that's right. You can't even text.
1: I can't even text. I can't do the phone. Crying out loud.
0: So if I text you and say, hey, do you need a ride? She'll get it and then ask you?
1: We did have it forwarded to Shannon's phone, but the problem was I am on one of these group text in golf that goes out to about 200 or 300 people at least. And so what happened yesterday was that they were all picking their tee time. And it's just a group golf thing. And everybody, all this whole thing, was getting my text of, hey, I can't see, call Shannon or something. And everybody was getting it. And
0: like
1: it
0: an automatic.
1: Like it automatically, yes. And it was, I'm sure it was so annoying. I mean, I know they took it off. Shannon said, I think they took it off. But we were trying to figure out how to get it off our phone. And I think we were having issues. So. I don't know. But I had to take that sucker off. I was like, man, I can't be on any group messages.
3: Okay. It's best to not.
1: Yeah.
0: All right. Well, I'm going to plan on getting you something changed. But let me know. Just
1: confirm it tonight. Yep.
0: So I'll have to get up a little bit earlier than normal.
1: Okay.
0: And to make sure I get there. Because you're a little more of an early riser. And, I know you don't want to be waiting out there on the curb.
1: I'll be on the curb.
0: Yeah.
3: Please film this. Please do a Facebook Live when you pick my club up.
1: You pick me up on the curb. That would be kind of fun.
0: Yeah. Yeah. So will you be out there or will I have to come up to the door?
1: Oh, no, man. I'll be right on the curb. I'll be waiting for you.
0: So, okay. Well, I just want to make sure I understand. So, Madison, you're not involved tomorrow morning.
2: No.
0: So I would be the one taking care of him for a while?
2: I mean, yeah, you'll take him to the station, right. But I should be.
1: You should be able to pick
2: me
1: up.
2: On my way back.
1: Yeah.
0: Oh, okay. So, okay, so in the morning, I don't need special instructions, like he doesn't need a meal at a certain time.
1: Oh,
0: there's not
1: yes,
0: any kind of things.
1: Yes, tell him we need a meal.
2: You're fine.
0: Hey, I can hear you.
2: You're fine.
3: Shannon did bring him breakfast this morning.
2: You're
3: and she
2: united tomorrow. You're
3: going to
2: be okay.
3: Oh, yeah.
1: Listen, we'll milk this sucker good.
0: I can tell. All right.
1: Jeff, we need to stop the donut place. I won't have any
0: money. I'm really. Oh, okay.
3: Oh, I can't see my wallet. I left it.
0: Okay. I'd pay, but I can't see who to hand my card to.
3: Uh-huh.
0: Okay.
1: I can't see my
0: All right.
1: card.
0: Now, listen, I don't know about a trip to the donut store in the morning. We may not have time for that, but I will certainly pick you up and bring you to work, okay? I can certainly commit to that. And then after that, you know.
1: Just have to see, huh?
0: Yeah. I wasn't going to say that, but I suppose, yes, that's correct. So.
1: Jeff Mudflap and the Gang featuring Jeff
0: and Mudflap.
3: Katie Joe and the Gang. Today we have William, David, Troy the Painter, Taz the Trucker, Tammy the Runner, JoJo, Jama, Sylvia, Ricky, JoJo's Hubby, Banker Bob, LJ, Milkman, Angie Parrish, Lydia Romo, Gary, Jamie, Norma, Connor, Lovey, Kenneth, Retired Karen, Santa Mark, Nathan, Carl, Barbie, John W., Maria Montemayor, Elaine, Daniel, Ainsley, James DeLeon, Jamie, Rachel Garza, Rachel Garcia, Mike H., Kaylin, Chad, Peppy the P.O., Colorado Karen, Rosemary, Mike Mann, Kimberly, Butch, Old Man Steven, John and Son James, Gina, Miss Billy, Barbara Winery, Barnaby, Teresa, BK, Justin Beaver, Tina, Chris, Chino Herrera, and Tony L.
0: All right, and then Madison also mentioned Madison. She's kind of our honorary.
3: And Madison, yeah.
0: Fourth person here this week. And then your wife just texted me, too.
1: Okay.
0: She said, I hope all has gone well. If he needs an assistant, I can be with him from 5 to 8. So, but I told her, I said, we can take good care of him. So,
1: yep. She's done a really good job. She has just been like helping me out a lot. So, but everybody has. It's crazy. So,
0: well, people like you.
1: Well, thank goodness.
0: Whew. I've heard about people like you.
1: I just hope someone takes me to the donut place tomorrow.
0: You keep throwing that out there. So if I don't take you for donuts in the morning, it's going to be a thing.
3: It already is a thing.
0: Yes.
3: It's a thing.
0: See, people are going to be texting me, wow, Jeff, you didn't take Mudflap for donut. Wow, a guy had eye surgery, you won't even give him donuts.
3: Wow.
0: So we're going to have to go get donuts, aren't we?
1: Donuts and a Coke.
0: All right.
3: He's laughing because he already knows you're going to.
0: I know, but he also knows that I'm not a great nurturer, and this is going to make me very uncomfortable. But I'm going to try because I told you. Listen, I offered already about
1: ride. You did.
0: I said I will pick you up every morning.
1: Well, do it.
0: I will take you home if you need. I mean, I'll take you to your home, and then I'm not going to take you to my house. And you know, and I said, you know, all the things on the show, if you can't read for a while, we will make adjustments. We'll figure things out.
1: So I might need a hug, too.
0: Katie Joe?
3: I'll take the hit on the hug.
0: Yeah, okay.
4: Jeff Mudflap and the Gang. Live, local, and late blooming.
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And yes, that's John on the guitar. I think it's going to be my new favorite. 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

It's Kanaya with another shout-out. And this hour, hey, Serenity, it's going out to you. 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

She's going to see Emma Langley and Morgan Wallen in the City of Brotherly Love. It's Amanda Lawrence. 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
1: I'm a redneck, 'cause I drink beer and I dip skull. Guess I'm a rambler.

live on Broadway. Smash Mouth performed. It was a lot of fun. And you can see who's on the evening concert lineup for this year at ktriplel.com.

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3: thing. Oh, my Lanta.
2: Let's see, what else was pretty weird? And then the couple that was arguing while I was traveling, too. That was interesting. I mean, I was like, can you just be quiet? 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
1: to sleep. You're trying to sleep, yeah.
2: I was. I mean, hindsight's 20/20. I would have got a single cab and got one of those, you know, sleepy places, you know, the beds, you know,
3: sleeper.
2: As opposed, yeah, sleeper, yeah, yeah,
3: understanding. One of those sleepy things,
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The new song from Taylor Swift, I Knew It, I Knew You, for the new movie, Toy Story 5, coming to theaters June 19th. I plan on going to see it. KLLL with Miranda Lambert.

Luke Combs for you, 96.3 KLLL. Dave with you on this Monday. Hope you had a great weekend. Glad we got some rain, but I can use a few days without any. Got some stuff to do around the house, and the rain is stopping me from doing it. Yeah.

0: 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Well, this guy might be ruling the charts, but fans in Pittsburgh are a bit angry at him for supposedly leaving the area before he officially canceled his concert. What do you think about it?
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96.3, well, working from home definitely has its perks, but there's a downside that doesn't get talked about as much. Major study of nearly 600,000 Americans found that while remote work can boost flexibility and improve job satisfaction, it also tends to increase feelings of loneliness and mental health challenges. I don't know about you, but working at the office ain't so bad.

Well, Amanda Lawrence on her way to the Philly Freedom Flyaway to see that guy, Ella Langley, in the City of Brotherly Love from Grime Scene Car Wash and KLLL. 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I didn't know.

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I'm Dave. Time for me to head on out of here. Damon up next. More music and fun all day long. And remember, no matter what you do, make sure and head on out there, have some fun, stay safe, and take care now. Talk to you tomorrow.

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Sorsby's situation. 96.3 Kate Triple L. A judge has granted a temporary injunction to allow Sorsby to play during the upcoming Texas Tech football season, despite that NCAA ruling that made him ineligible for gambling violations. Goes on to say that he's got to serve a 2-game suspension, but is otherwise cleared to participate while the lawsuit continues, since we're expecting the NCAA to keep fighting the case.

0: Here's what you missed on Jeff Mudflap and the Gang.
1: So we're talking about first summer job. Some kids could be having that very first summer job. So, yeah, mine was working on a pecan orchard hoeing weeds. Yours was what, making fried chicken?
2: Oh, that chicken was so good at Rex's Chicken. Oh, man, they had that big old fluffy bread. And
1: you sure this was a job at a chicken place?
2: Yeah.
1: Okay. Yeah.
3: Right. Who was Red?
0: Turn it up. Wake the fun up with Jeff Mudflap and the Gang.
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1: 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And they say it's going to take about 11 months to complete. 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

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They're taking a break from the spotlight, focusing on being moms. 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

Lainey Wilson is back with a new song from an upcoming new album. She's got John Mayer joining her on this one. She's got a big guitar solo coming up in this. 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
1: 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So I got a job.

Looking forward to Friday. That is the new album from Keith Urban. It's called Flow State. 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But yeah, so far what I've heard, I really...

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But it doesn't look like we'll get any rain today, not as of right now anyway. 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My golden retriever puppy really, really loved it. 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

I Knew It, I Knew You. That's Taylor Swift from the Toy Story 5 soundtrack. KLLL and United Express sending you on some road trips this summer. 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

This is Amanda Lawrence, and I just won the Philly Freedom Flyaway to see Morgan Wallen and Ella Langley from 96.3 KLLL.

Jeff Scott in for JT this afternoon. Well, a judge has ruled that Brendan Sorsby, you know, Tech's quarterback that's caught up in a whole gambling thing, has ruled him eligible, so it looks like he will play at least until another appeal comes along. Man, it's complicated to follow sports these days. Here's Cody Johnson

0: If you're looking to take in a movie this week, Scary Movie, that was the number one movie this weekend. Also, Masters of the Universe at 2, followed by Backrooms at number 3. I hear a lot about Obsession being a really good movie, too.
1: A good

0: Here's what you missed on Jeff Mudflap and the gang.
1: What was the weirdest thing about being on the Amtrak?
2: The guy doing drugs beside me was the most interesting
3: thing. Oh, my Atlanta.
2: Let's see, what else was pretty weird? And then the couple that was arguing while I was traveling, too. That was interesting. I mean, I was like, can you just be quiet? I just want
1: You're
2: to
1: trying to sleep, yeah.
2: I was. I mean, hindsight's 20/20. I would have got a single cab and got one of those, you know, sleepy places, you know, the beds, you know,
3: sleeper.
2: As opposed, yeah, sleeper, yeah, yeah,
3: understanding. One of those sleepy things,
4: sleepy place,
3: a nap hut.
0: Turn it up, wake the fun up with Jeff Mudflap and the gang.
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been a good year for concerts so far, and it looks like we've got another big one coming up. KLLL and Heart Rhythm Place. Welcome Riley Green to Lubbock. That'll be September 12th. 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

All the rain we had this past weekend was nice. I know my golden retriever puppy, Josie, loved all the rain. She really loved all the mud, and she took 10 baths this weekend to prove it. 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

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And for me, this is definitely one of those. Knee Deep from Zach Brown Band.

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0: Here's what you missed on Jeff Mudflap and the Gang.
1: So we're talking about first summer job. Some kids could be having that very first summer job. So, yeah, mine was working on at a pecan orchard hoeing weeds. Yours was what, making fried chicken?
2: Oh, that chicken was so good at Rex's Chicken. Oh, man, they had that big old fluffy bread. And
1: you sure this was a job at a chicken place?
2: Yeah.
1: Okay.
2: Yeah.
1: All right.
3: Who was Rex?
0: Turn it up. Wake the fun up with Jeff Mudflap and the Gang.
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